0: home to all your favorites.
1: Hi, this is Jonathan Kay from Journey.

Where's Vicky? With MNN Sports Director Mike Graham. That's a wrap for this week's edition of Minnesota Matters. Thanks for spending time with us on your MNN affiliate station. Same time, same place next week. Until then, take care, and as always, thanks for tuning in. I'm Tasha Radel.

0: At the Savior's command, and formed by divine teaching, we dare to say,
1: Our Father, who art in heaven, hallowed be thy name. Thy kingdom come, thy will be done, on earth as it is in heaven. Give us this day our daily bread, and forgive us our trespasses, as we forgive those who trespass against us. And lead us not into temptation, but deliver us from evil.
0: Deliver us, Lord, we pray, from every evil. Graciously grant peace in our days, that by the help of your mercy, we may be always free from sin and safe from all distress, as we await the blessed hope and the coming of our Savior, Jesus Christ.
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2: ABC News, I'm Chuck Sievertson. Americans are among the casualties and the over 3,000 missing in the flood disaster in Nepal and Tibet. At least 750 people are dead, say government officials. U.S. help has arrived in Nepal, says State Department spokesman Tommy Pigeot.
3: We have activated from the State Department $3.6 million in emergency humanitarian assistance. That includes up to 3 months of emergency food for up to 10,000 flood-affected households.
2: Flash flooding forced air evacuations of more than four dozen people from the Grand Canyon today, says the National Park Service. Experts say President Trump's claim that the new oil development deal between the U.S. and Venezuela will lower gasoline prices won't be the case, at least for years. Blasting off on a five-year journey to peer at distant stars and galaxies.
4: 3, 2, 1, ignition, and liftoff. Go Falcon Heavy and go Roman Space Telescope.
2: This is ABC News. Snapshots in the job market come out from the government this week, including the surveys on hiring for August, says ABC's Dave Packer.
5: Wall Street and the Federal Reserve will be closely watching the latest jobs report due Friday. Investors are going to be watching for signs that the labor market is weakening or holding up as the Fed considers whether to raise interest rates again in September. Now, before that, we'll get several other clues about the job market, including the number of available jobs and private sector hiring.
2: A growing number of men are becoming midwives in the African country Lesotho to try to bring down its high rate of deaths around childbirth. A new way for college football to make money this season, corporate sponsorship patches are on uniforms for regular season games, says ABC's Elizabeth Schulze.
6: A new NCAA policy allows Division I teams to place up to two additional commercial logos on their uniforms and apparel, up to 4 square inches each, part of an effort to drive additional revenue.
2: Chuck Sievertson, ABC News.
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10: Here's your KDLM weatherology forecast. Chance of rain showers today. Otherwise, cloudy skies expected. Daytime highs approaching 78. Winds out of the east, 8 to 15 miles per hour. Cloudy skies tonight, chance of thunderstorms, lows level off around 62. Lots of sunshine tomorrow, slight chance for showers, highs around 81. I'm meteorologist Jennifer Wojcicki. Currently 67.
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CF Moto side-by-sides are built for thrill seekers. 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J&K Marine.